0: Unusual or very unusual baby names of 2025. 106.3 The Fox, Rex Howard, and there are some names for 2025. And nowadays, I guess parents want to name their kids something original, but last year, this may have taken the cake. Social Security Administration data says for girls, some of the interesting names: Tsunami, Maybelline, Infant Girl, who else? Earth, Mattel, oh boy. For boys, Howdy, Matrix, Chaos, Billion, and Corduroy are some of the names that are a little unusual for 2025. Just a little different.
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106.3 The Fox, Rex Howard and Sammy Hagar at 10. Two-word songs tonight with Sammy Hagar. This one's a 1, 2, 3, 4 words, I guess. Maybe 5 or 6, depending. But Buffalo Springfield on The Fox.

How many inches of your height are you willing to lose for money? 106.3 The Fox, Rex Howard. Poll asked, how many inches of your height are you willing to lose for money? 19% said they'd give up 2 inches for $300,000. 30%

0: they'd be willing to give up 10 inches for $50 million. 10 inches. Wow. I don't know. That seems a little crazy, but I don't know. It's just a hypothetical deal there.
1: 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We made it to the weekend, but I'm already planning for Monday's morning show. We'll recap the weekend happenings. Plus, I've got a stupid criminal story about a guy who may have taken the "you kids get off my lawn" thing a little too far, and pickup lines that only work in New York City. 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
6: Here is your WTOL 11 weather forecast. This evening, partly cloudy and still humid, with temperatures gradually dropping into the 70s after dark. Overnight will feature clear skies, calmer winds, and lower humidity levels. Low temperatures dropping back near 60 degrees by daybreak Sunday morning. Into your Sunday afternoon, there will be an increase in temperatures and humidity, with a few late-day showers and storms possible. For 106.3 The Fox, I'm WTOL 11 meteorologist John Birchfield.
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106.3 The Fox, Rex Howard, Saturday night. Now, that means Sunday morning is just around the corner, and Time Warp tomorrow morning, 8 until noon. And Bill St. James, your host this year, or this year's, this Sunday's theme include themes, men, women, and the year 1977, tomorrow morning on The Fox.

0: time to raise hell. Yeah. It's the weekend. 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

0: The next wellness drink could be a healthy non-alcoholic beer. 106.3 The Fox, Rex Howard. We were having dinner with some friends the other night, and we were talking about non-alcoholic beer, and Guinness even has one, I guess. And a lot of them don't taste very, very good. So National Beer Day was just the other day, but a new men's article, Men's Fitness, I guess, says the next wellness drink trend could be functional beer. Functional beer, that's right, a non-alcoholic brew that's fortified with beneficial ingredients like vitamins and supplements. So I thought that beer had already had all of that in there.
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106.3 The Fox, Rex Howard, where Kahuna has his wonderful, is it the top five list? Yes, top five list, which is sponsored by T.R. Williams Insurance. Tune in, won't you? 6 to 10 for Kahuna.

0: Sorry, I can't. 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

0: Hey, if you're about to hit the sack here for Saturday, call it a day. 106.3 The Fox, Rex Howard. We have your favorite maybe sleep temperature. What is it? Maybe it's lower than you think. A study looked into America's preferred sleep temperature. Overall, the ideal temperature, 67 degrees. Massachusetts, they like it the most frigid. On the flip side, Hawaii likes it the warmest at night. So, Massachusetts like it really cold, 63 degrees there. Hawaii, 70. So, that's probably cool for Hawaii, I would guess.
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3: Here is your WTOL 11 weather forecast. This evening, partly cloudy and still humid, with temperatures gradually dropping into the 70s after dark. Overnight will feature clear skies, calmer winds, and lower humidity levels. Low temperatures dropping back near 60 degrees by daybreak Sunday morning. Into your Sunday afternoon, there will be an increase in temperatures and humidity, with a few late-day showers and storms possible. For 106.3 The Fox, I'm WTOL 11 meteorologist John Birchfield.
4: 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Sammy at 10. 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
2: Well, the Red Rocker, Sammy Hagar, and I'm back. Yep, I know you keep saying, man, they ain't letting this guy back another week. He hasn't been fired yet. Well, no, I haven't. And the reason is because I'm the only one that can fire me. It's my damn show, and on my show, Jameson, what can I do?
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2: That's right. So now that you heard it from the horse's mouth, I mean the engineer's mouth, this week on Top Rock Countdown, this is our songs with two-word titles. We'll be right back. Don't go away.
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4: Woo! We're back. It's Red Rocker Sammy Hagar with my Top Rock Countdown. This week it's songs with two-word titles. You know, like Touch Me or Goodbye or Hello. Oh, no. No, hello's one word, it's just two syllables. No, this isn't about two syllables, two words. We're going to start with Highway Star. Woo!

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Highway Star into Bohemian Rhapsody. Two words. Always two words. This whole show is going to be just two words. It's so easy for me to...

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But I love that transition from Highway Star to Bohemian Rhapsody. Woo! Okay, but I also love this song. Come on now, one of the highest mofos. That when the Circle plays this song, I tell Jason, damn that Robert Plant. I bet you he can't sing it like this anymore either. Anyway, Immigrant Song, check this shit out. Ah!

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That song was released, and that album came out, and the song died. That album didn't do good. You know, they had a little following, but I mean, they didn't break, you know, like Aerosmith is now, you know.

0: And I think two or three albums later, I could be wrong. Trust me, I'm probably wrong. This is probably a bunch of bullshit that somebody told me, and I'm telling you. So I'm just repeating it. So whether or not it's true or not, I think it's true. A few albums later, a couple albums later, one album later, somebody started playing Dream on a radio and became this big hit. So then that album that was 2 years, 3 years old, all of a sudden became their big hit. Is that true? Jameson, do you know anything about that?
1: First I heard of it.
0: Have you heard that
1: story to me?
0: I heard that, and I think it's true. And if it isn't, you know what? Too bad. We'll be right back. Don't go away with two-word song titles. The Red Rocker, Top Rock Countdown. Woo!
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18: Here is your WTOL 11 weather forecast.
1: This evening, partly cloudy and still humid, with temperatures gradually dropping into the 70s after dark. Overnight will feature clear skies, calmer winds, and lower humidity levels. Low temperatures dropping back near 60 degrees by daybreak.

0: break Sunday morning. Into your Sunday afternoon, there will be an increase in temperatures and humidity with a few late day showers and storms possible. For 106.3 The Fox, I'm WTOL 11 meteorologist John Birchfield.
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2: Are we having any fun yet on the Top Rock Countdown? I'm the Red Rocker, Sammy Hagar, and we got two word titles. Let's go for a free ride.

Yeah, Free Ride, Edgar Winter. Now, there's a story about that. Ronnie Montrose was in the band then. Rick Derringer was producing the record. They only come out at night. And Ronnie Montrose played one solo on that song. And then Rick Derringer actually re-recorded the solo for the single version and pissed Ronnie off. Probably one of the reasons why he quit. But anyway, it's okay. Let's get into a little Free Will.

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How about that drummer, huh? How about that lyricist? No Mas. No Mas. What a horrible loss. We have lost so many of the greats. So I just want to say peace, love, and happiness. Rest in peace, Mr. Neil Peart.

Yeah, right now. I love it when I haven't heard one of my own songs for a long time, and then I get to hear it. Yeah, it's cool. I got to tell you, hearing your song on the radio, your own song, in your own voice, your own band, blah, blah, blah, or even a song you wrote and somebody else, like Rick Springfield doing I've Done Everything For You, which isn't on this show because this show's about two-word songs, it's really cool. I can't explain it. The only thing that I can tell you that's close to you, maybe it's more relative, would be when you walk into a liquor store and you see your booze on the counter, or when you walk into a bar and you see your booze on the back bar and you see a guy ordering it.

0: Touch Me into Enter Sandman. Enter Sandman is still my favorite Metallica song. And some hardcore Metallica fans, they don't like that song because they think it's too commercial. Hey, that song helped those guys sell 10 million records on that friggin' album. Anyway, I love that song. It's badass. We'll be right back. Don't go away. Two word titles. Yeah, don't go away.
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5: 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People say he's condescending. That means he talks down to people. 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
6: Say, and in the recording industry, yeah, the Red Rock Sammy Hagar, we're back. You know what they say in the recording industry? You know, it's a recording studio, so you record everything. Like they say, oh, erase that. No. Mickey Hart would say, no, it's not a erasing studio, it's a recording studio, right? So I gotta blow my nose, so I just say, hey, you just gotta record everything. You know, wait, excuse me, give me a second here, I'll be right back. Wait, oh, there you go. Damn, that was expensive. Whoa, huh. Okay, Heart, another Canadian band. Oh, no. Oops. Hey, Sammy, get your facts together before you start talking, young man. Well, I will. And when I do, you will be sorry, because I will give you the facts straight up and nothing but the facts. Just the facts, ma'am. Nothing but the facts. So help me God. Yes, something like that. Anyway, Magic Man, Heart. Cold.

That Smell. That's such a nasty, nasty title. That Smell. I mean, it's horrible. And then what happened to Skinner after that, the plane wreck and all that? That title always, it's a cool song, but that title is just, it's dark, man. I don't know. Something about that title gives me the willies. Whew. Come on, little Black Sabbath, you're going to get dark again. Iron Man, my favorite Black Sabbath song. Well, one of them.

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13: Hey, we're back for another Top Rock Countdown. Red Rock Sammy Hagar here. We are back. Are y'all having any fun out there? I mean, I love it. I love doing this show. I get to say stupid stuff. I get to make an idiot out of myself even more than I do on stage. I get on the radio show. You know what I mean? I mean, on stage is one thing, but the people are looking at you. So, you know, you don't want to get hit with something. So you can't go too stupid on stage. But on a radio show, you can't hit me with nothing. All you can do is change the channel. And if you did that, you would be sorry because you would miss the rest of the show. And this show is great, and you would be sorry. And I'm telling you, if you change the channel, I'll get a thousand chance. ZZ Top, cheap sunglasses.

Yeah, I'm back, and I got all my cheap sunglasses. You should see me. You should see me right now, because I can't see you. Yeah, you know what? I can't even read what the next song is. Huh? Let me guess. Let me use my breath. Oh, let's get some Pearl Jam up in this mother. Boop! Even flow.

0: said no.
1: Yeah, we'll be right back. Top Rock Countdown to Red Rocker with two-word title songs, okay? Woo! How you doing out there? Huh? Oh, don't go away.
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9: Hey, it's Steve. 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
10: Here is your WTOL 11 weather forecast. This evening, partly cloudy and still humid with temperatures gradually dropping into the 70s after dark. Overnight will feature clear skies, calmer winds, and lower humidity levels. Low temperatures dropping back near 60 degrees by daybreak Sunday morning. Into your Sunday afternoon, there will be an increase in temperatures and humidity with a few late day showers and storms possible. For 106.3 The Fox, I'm WTOL 11 meteorologist John Birchfield.
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11: Woo! Here we are. We're back. It's Red Rocker Sammy Hagar with my Top Rock Countdown this week. It's really throwing me into a tailspin. You guys are seeing me show my once and for all on this. You know, as a matter of fact, on my Instagram a while back, some girls sent a picture of a big sign they had in the audience, and it said, "Sammy, show us some butt." Man, I'm going, what? You know what I mean? It's like, what am I supposed to do? Just show it and that's it? If I pull my pants down, there's some other stuff's going to be coming down. I'm telling you, I am not just pulling my pants down and then saying, "See it? Okay, now you see it, now you don't." Okay, well... Let's get into some Bob Seger right now. We're going to watch her strut.

Uh-huh. 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One of my favorite bands of all time. Yep. I remember when AC/DC, when they did the tour on this, with this song, was the new album with this song. I can't give it away. You know, I'm trying not to give it away. So give it away, give it away, give it away, give it away now. No, no, not that. I'm talking about AC/DC. And I remember, man, they had that big ass bell came down and they banged that mother in concert. Oh, that was so friggin' heavy. Hell's bells, AC/DC.

0: Hell's Bells. Yeah, you know, it's two word titles. Yeah. But anyway, we'll be right back. And I got a real good one coming up. Don't go away. Come on now. Just wait this one out. And we will be right back.
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0: All right, the Red Rocker, Sammy Hagar. You know, all good things must come to an end eventually, and this one hasn't yet, but it will shortly. I'm telling you, I'll see you next week. In the meantime, I want to close up with this Top Rock Countdown with my favorite song I've written in the last 20 years.

years or more, I think I would have to say this is, I took the drum track from John Bonham of Levee, When the Levee Breaks. Jason loaned it to me, and I just played with John Bonham all day in my studio, cranked a Les Paul into a Marshall stack, and I wrote this song. Originally, I wanted it to be like a co-written song by me and John Bonham, and I was going to use the drum track from When the Levee Breaks. And it's just such a badass drum track and badass drum sound. But anyway, so I wrote this song for Space Between, the Circle's first studio album that went number one, by the way. And then Jason said, oh man, please, I gotta play on this. I got to play on this, mate. So he played on it, and it came out so damn good. It's just like he channeled his father. He did it on Father's Day to start with. He played to his dad's track about four takes, and then he took his dad's track out and just played his own thing and one take and went, yep, there it is. So we'll see you next week. I'm gonna leave you with The Circle. Two words, can't hang.

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3: Hey, it's Radio Buddy. We made it to the weekend, but I'm already planning for Monday's morning show. We'll recap the weekend happenings. Plus, I've got a stupid criminal story about a guy who may have taken the "you kids get off my lawn" thing a little too far, and pickup lines that only work in New York City. 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

and Steve. You know that moment when you finally leave work and your brain is still buffering? 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Williams Insurance. 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
2: Here is your WTOL 11 weather forecast. Overnight, mainly clear skies and lower humidity levels expected, with temperatures dropping back near 60. It'll be a sunny and comfortable start to your Sunday morning. Mainly sunny skies and dry weather are expected through the daytime hours, but there will be the slim chance for a few downpours and thunderstorms returning near or after sunset late in the day Sunday. For 106.3 The Fox, I'm WTOL 11 meteorologist John Birchfield.
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1: Hey, it's Kahuna. I hope you are enjoying your weekend. 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
10: Here is your WTOL 11 weather forecast. Overnight, mainly clear skies and lower humidity levels expected, with temperatures dropping back near 60. It'll be a sunny and comfortable start to your Sunday morning. Mainly sunny skies and dry weather are expected through the daytime hours, but there will be the slim chance for a few downpours and thunderstorms returning near or after sunset late in the day Sunday. For 106.3 The Fox, I'm WTOL 11 meteorologist John Birchfield.
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2: Hitch Radio Buddy, we made it to the weekend, but I'm already planning for Monday's morning show. We'll recap the weekend happenings. Plus, I've got a stupid criminal story about a guy who may have taken the "you kids get off my lawn" thing a little too far, and pickup lines that only work in New York City. 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

Truck in Lima, Crittersville, and that guy who always wears socks with sandals. 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

Hey, it's Steve. 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Williams Insurance. 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
1: Here is your WTOL 11 weather forecast. Overnight, mainly clear skies and lower humidity levels expected, with temperatures dropping back near 60. It'll be a sunny and comfortable start to your Sunday morning. Mainly sunny skies and dry weather are expected through the daytime hours, but there will be the slim chance for a few downpours and thunderstorms returning near or after sunset late in the day Sunday. For 106.3 The Fox, I'm WTOL 11 meteorologist John Birchfield.
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Hey, it's Kahuna. I hope you are enjoying your weekend. Got a bunch of stuff we're working on for next week, including, would you be willing to be traded at work like a professional athlete? 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
5: Here is your WTOL 11 weather forecast. Overnight, mainly clear skies and lower humidity levels expected, with temperatures dropping back near 60. It'll be a sunny and comfortable start to your Sunday morning. Mainly sunny skies and dry weather are expected through the daytime hours, but there will be the slim chance for a few downpours and thunderstorms returning near or after sunset late in the day Sunday. For 106.3 The Fox, I'm WTOL 11 meteorologist John Birchfield.
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1: Here is your WTOL 11 weather forecast. It'll be a sunny and pleasant start to your Sunday morning with temperatures around 60 degrees at daybreak. Mainly sunny skies and dry weather expected through the daytime hours with highs in the mid-80s. There will be the chance for a few downpours and thunderstorms returning late Sunday evening and Sunday night. And a weather impact alert day is in effect Monday with the chance for some strong to severe thunderstorms. For 106.3 The Fox, I'm WTOL 11 meteorologist John Birchfield.
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0: Hitch Radio Buddy, we made it to the weekend, but I'm already planning for Monday's morning show. We'll recap the weekend happenings. Plus, I've got a stupid criminal story about a guy who may have taken the "you kids get off my lawn" thing a little too far, and pickup lines that only work in New York City. We'll discuss 6 to 10 right back here on 106.3 The Fox.
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0: Hey, it's Steve. 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Weekday afternoon, starting at 3, I'll help you peel the workday off like a bad name tag with classic rock, a few laughs, and Steve's Heartburn for the Day, sponsored by T.R. Williams Insurance. That's where we take one everyday annoyance, the kind that makes your eye twitch just enough to scare the dog, and give it the spotlight it deserves. 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
6: Here is your WTOL 11 weather forecast. It'll be a sunny and pleasant start to your Sunday morning with temperatures around 60 degrees at daybreak. Mainly sunny skies and dry weather expected through the daytime hours with highs in the mid-80s. There will be the chance for a few downpours and thunderstorms returning late Sunday evening and Sunday night. And a weather impact alert day is in effect Monday with the chance for some strong to severe thunderstorms. For 106.3 The Fox, I'm WTOL 11 meteorologist John Birchfield.
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3: Here is your WTOL 11 weather forecast. Mostly sunny skies, temperatures back into the middle and upper 80s across the region. Most of the day will be dry, but later on this evening, we'll notice some showers and storms pushing into the area as they're pushing in from the west. These will be falling apart, and they could still have a bit of a punch to them. Damaging wind gusts and torrential downpours are possible. Monday is then a weather impact alert day. For 106.3 The Fox, I'm WTOL 11 meteorologist Davis Wells.
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0: This week, it's men and the women who pretend to love them in the Time Warp. 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

0: 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We'll recap the weekend happenings. Plus, I've got a stupid criminal story about a guy who may have taken the "you kids get off my lawn" thing a little too far, and pickup lines that only work in New York City. 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
8: Here is your WTOL 11 weather forecast. Mostly sunny skies, temperatures back into the middle and upper 80s across the region. Most of the day will be dry, but later on this evening, we'll notice some showers and storms pushing into the area as they're pushing in from the west. These will be falling apart, and they could still have a bit of a punch to them. Damaging wind gusts and torrential downpours are possible. Monday is then a weather impact alert day. For 106.3 The Fox, I'm WTOL 11 meteorologist Davis Wells.
9: Bacon! Bacon! Where's the bacon? I smell bacon!
10: Kahuna in the morning. And the

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12: Be the Batman.
13: You Batman. You very, very Batman.
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15: You'll need a man.
0: Hi, I'm manly man Bill St. James with a look at men in the Time Warp.

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No way. 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My mom said the only reason men are alive is for lawn care and vehicle maintenance. That's it.

0: Plus what?
1: That article about candidates for the city council.
0: Well, what's special about it? It's the same fellas that always run.
2: Every one of those candidates for city council is a man.
0: Well, that's why they call them council men. It does seem to fit.
2: I think that's awful. 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
0: Because one of them might win.
3: Us men folks don't want women running our town, do we, Paul?
4: 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Hey, Jerry, how come there aren't any women in this bar?

0: Southern Man from Neil Young. And our man-sized time warp will continue right after this.
1: Vasquez, have you ever been mistaken for a man?
2: No, have you?
3: Time warp.
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10: This is Bill St. James. Remember, you can wake up every weekday morning with a big kahuna. Meanwhile, we've got more of Time Warp coming right up.
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0: Lemon and Walter Matthau. 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

talk here. 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I was dating a transvestite, and my mother said, marry him, you'll double your wardrobe. Oh, you don't know. That I was dating a football player. They are so, did you ever date a football player? They are so stupid. We'd get into an elevator, he'd press the buttons, he would look for gum. The elevator was a boom. 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He did. 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They found a brain tumor. The man was

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10: Here is your WTOL 11 weather forecast. Mostly sunny skies, temperatures back into the middle and upper 80s across the region. Most of the day will be dry, but later on this evening we'll notice some showers and storms pushing into the area as they're pushing in from the west. These will be falling apart and they could still have a bit of a punch to them, damaging wind gusts and torrential downpours are possible. Monday is then a weather impact alert day. For 106.3 The Fox, I'm WTOL 11 meteorologist Davis Wells.
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And I know women are curious about men. 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Nothing. 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

0: 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These are the best ideas we've had so far.
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4: 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Star Wars, Logan's Run, and Close Encounters of the Third Kind. In my age, I'm happy to have a close encounter with any kind.
0: Hi, I'm Bill St. James. Welcome to our Time Warp to 1977.

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1: Carol, I'm sorry. I just cannot let you go. These bills have to get out.
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5: 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The Yanks won the series in six games.
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0: are the champions from Queen. 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
2: You know, I never thought I'd see the day when JJ would put down all his other chicks for just one girl.
1: Barbara's just not right for JJ.
2: Well, honey, no point in saying nothing to JJ. He's so much in love with that girl, he can't even see what she really is, you know? Married woman.
0: Now more from the year of one of the biggest selling albums of all time, Fleetwood Mac's Rumors. It's 1977 in the Time Warp.

0: 1977.
1: Comedian Groucho Marx is dead at the age of 86. The wisecracking, bushy-browed Marx, who along with his brothers kept audiences laughing for over 50 years, succumbed to a two-month battle with pneumonia at Cedars-Sinai Hospital in Los Angeles. More news after this.
0: You're in a time warp to 1977.

0: Boston's Foreplay longtime. And we'll continue with the year Major Frank Burns disappeared from MASH because the actor Larry Linville quit when 1977 returns to the Time Warp.
1: Why do people take an instant dislike to me?
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3: Here is your WTOL 11 weather forecast. Mostly sunny skies, temperatures back into the middle and upper 80s across the region. Most of the day will be dry, but later on this evening, we'll notice some showers and storms pushing into the area as they're pushing in from the west. These will be falling apart, and they could still have a bit of a punch to them. Damaging wind gusts and torrential downpours are possible. Monday is then a weather impact alert day. For 106.3 The Fox, I'm WTOL 11 meteorologist Davis Wells.
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0: Smokey and the Bandit, Annie Hall, Star Wars. They're all at the Enormoplex in our 1977 time warp. And let's not forget, Empire of the Ants, starring Joan Collins.

0: Wrapping up 1977 with Point of No Return from Kansas. Up next, we answer the musical question, who's playing? When Time Warp continues.
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0: Hi, everybody. I'm Bill St. James with our musical game show, Who's Playing? Listen and tell us who's playing bass on this famous track from the Jimi Hendrix Experience. Here's a hint. It's not Noel Redding. Let's listen.

Along the Watchtower from Jimi Hendrix. The first entry in our musical game show, Who's Playing? Who played bass on that track? Well, it wasn't Jimi's regular bass player, Noel Redding. It was actually Jimi Hendrix himself. During the recording session, Redding became angry over the way things were going and walked out. So Jimi decided to keep things moving by playing the bass part himself. This next track is from The Doors. Who's playing harmonica? Here's a clue, it's not one of The Doors, but a guy who made it big both as a solo artist and as a member of a pop group. The answer after we listen to Roadhouse Blues in the Time Warp.

The Doors with Roadhouse Blues as our Who's Playing game continues in the Time Warp. Our question is, who played harmonica on that track? It wasn't Jim Morrison or any member of The Doors. It was actually John Sebastian, way before Welcome Back and after the success of his band The Lovin' Spoonful. You won't find his name on the album. He's credited under the pseudonym G. Puglisi. Now, for our last Who's Playing number. It's the Beatles from the White Album, and we want to know who's playing drums. You'll hear the whole truth right after we listen to Back in the USSR on Time Warp.

0: On Time Warp, the Beatles, and back in the USSR with some mighty fine drumming from Paul McCartney. Well, that's it for Who's Playing? You've won a copy of the Time Warp home game. Up next in the Time Warp, it's Saturday morning TV from 1985. So don't go away.
1: Time Warp.
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0: We're up early watching Saturday morning TV from 1985 on Time Warp. 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
1: It was a stormy night when a bolt of lightning forced me off the road. My car skidded into a government laboratory where a top-secret experiment was underway. I swerved into the path of Dr. Chase's molecular transfer ray, causing me and my car to become one. The incredible Turbo Teen!

0: Smoking in the Boys Room from Motley Crue as we turn off our 1985 TV. 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
0: This is Bill St. James. Remember, you can wake up every weekday morning with a big kahuna. Meanwhile, we've got more of Time Warp coming right up.

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10: Here is your WTOL 11 weather forecast. Mostly sunny skies, temperatures back into the middle and upper 80s across the region. Most of the day will be dry, but later on this evening, we'll notice some showers and storms pushing into the area as they're pushing in from the west. These will be falling apart, and they could still have a bit of a punch to them. Damaging wind gusts and torrential downpours are possible. Monday is then a weather impact alert day. For 106.3 The Fox, I'm WTOL 11 meteorologist Davis Wells.
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0: here 5 years ago. 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
0: Hi, I'm Bill St. James, and it's all girl talk in the Time Warp. Let's dish.
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1: Talking to girls, I can never remember the right sequence of things you're supposed to say. It's like I'd meet a girl and say, "Hi, was it good for you too?" And if a girl ever spent the night, you know, I'd wake up in the morning and then try and get her drunk. I was like, oh, wow. So what I've done is I've memorized a routine. 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
1: Now more women's issues in the Time Warp.

0: America's do present problems, Joe. 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Most of them are working on their first industrial jobs, Joe. 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A foreman will always have the eternal feminine to contend with, Joe.
1: Time Warp. 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
17: Here is your WTOL 11 weather forecast. Mostly sunny skies, temperatures back into the middle and upper 80s across the region. Most of the day will be dry, but later on this evening, we'll notice some showers and storms pushing into the area as they're pushing in from the west. These will be falling apart, and they could still have a bit of a punch to them. Damaging wind gusts and torrential downpours are possible. Monday is then a weather impact alert day. For 106.3 The Fox, I'm WTOL 11 meteorologist Davis Wells.
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girl, you have to wait for the phone to ring, right? 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
0: Check out Time Warp on Facebook. Just search Time Warp with Bill St. James and like us. Time Warp was produced by Dan Fermento and Rob Frankel. Written and produced by Frank Guida. Programmed by Tom Powell. Executive producers John McConnell and Andy Denemark. Copyright 2026. I'm Bill St. James with the answer to the trivia question we never asked, Gaines Burgers. Time Warp is a presentation of RTE Media.
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Fox. That is Aerosmith. Just after 12 o'clock. Happy Sunday. It is Carla Dimitri. Hopefully you are having a fantastic weekend. It is Lynyrd Skynyrd on the Fox.

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Don Henley said that he thought the Eagles would be done performing in 2026. It looks like that's not the case. We'll talk about it a little bit later on this hour. But right now it's Sweet, Love is Like Oxygen on the Fox.

number 42. Do roller coasters make you sick? 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

0: 1063thefox.com. That is Paul McCartney and Wings. It is Carla Dimitri. And it looks like the Eagles have added January dates to their residency at the Sphere in Vegas, even though Don Henley said he thought that they were going to be done in 2026, but doesn't look like that's the case. So if you do want to go see the Eagles at the Sphere in Vegas and you don't have any time to go see them this year, it looks like you will get your chance throughout January of 2027.
1: 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I hope you are enjoying your weekend. 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
10: Here's your WTOL 11 weather forecast. Temperatures will be back into the middle and upper 80s. Feeling pretty comfortable out there, but mostly sunny skies, and we'll notice rain moving in from the west later on this evening. Most of those storms should be weakening, but we still could have some torrential downpours and damaging wind gusts upwards of 60 miles an hour. More of a severe threat will arrive for tomorrow as a weather impact alert day. For 106.3 The Fox, I'm WTOL 11 meteorologist Davis Wells.
9: 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It's Sharp Dressed Man on The Fox.

96.3 The Fox. That is Black Crowes just after 1 o'clock. Happy Sunday. It is Carla Dimitri. Hopefully you're having a great day. It is AC/DC TNT right now on The Fox.

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woke last night to the sound of thunder. How far off, I sat and wondered. Started humming a song from 1962. In a funny how the night moves.

0: 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It is Bob Seger and the Silver Bullet Band with Night Moves. It is Carla Dimitri, and it looks like Heart has a new album coming out. According to Nancy Wilson, the album is done being recorded, so now it just has to, you know, add some finishing touches, do a few things, a few tweaks here and there. But no word yet on what the album is going to be called or when it's coming out. She is hoping either later this year or early next year. They don't want to put out the album at the same time that Ann Wilson, her solo album's coming out, some other projects that they're working on. They don't really want those things to clash, which makes sense. So hopefully we hear that new album from Heart either later this year or early next year.
1: 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We made it to the weekend, but I'm already planning for Monday's morning show. We'll recap the weekend happenings. Plus, I've got a stupid criminal story about a guy who may have taken the "you kids get off my lawn" thing a little too far, and pickup lines that only work in New York City. 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
4: Here is your WTOL 11 weather forecast. Temperatures will be back into the middle and upper 80s. Feeling pretty comfortable out there, but mostly sunny skies, and we'll notice rain moving in from the west later on this evening. Most of those storms should be weakening, but we still could have some torrential downpours and damaging wind gusts upwards of 60 miles an hour. More of a severe threat will arrive for tomorrow as a weather impact alert day. For 106.3 The Fox, I'm WTOL 11 meteorologist Davis Wells.
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106.3 The Fox. That is Molly Hatchett. Just after 2 o'clock. How are ya? It is Carla Dimitri. Hopefully you are having a fantastic weekend, a great Sunday. It is Black Sabbath with Paranoid on The Fox.

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0: 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It is Carla Dimitri. So if you are a big Neil Young fan, I've got some good news for you. He has a new album coming out this year. It is called Second Song, and it is the second album with the band The Chrome Hearts. Now, this album is coming out next month on September 18th, so you don't have to wait very long for it. So again, that new Neil Young album, Second Song, out September 18th.
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1: Here is your WTOL 11 weather forecast. Temperatures will be back into the middle and upper 80s. Feeling pretty comfortable out there, but mostly sunny skies, and we'll notice rain moving in from the west later on this evening. Most of the storms should be weakening, but we still could have some torrential downpours and damaging wind gusts upwards of 60 miles an hour. More of a severe threat will arrive for tomorrow as a weather impact alert day. For 106.3 The Fox, I'm WTOL 11 meteorologist Davis Wells.
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106.3 The Fox. That is the Cars. Bye bye, love. Just after 3 o'clock. How are ya? It is Carla Dimitri. Hopefully you're having a great weekend. Thank you so much, by the way, for letting us be the soundtrack to part of your weekend. It is Led Zeppelin on The Fox.

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0: time to raise hell. Yeah. It's the weekend. Everybody's working for the weekend.
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0: 1063 The Fox and 1063thefox.com. That is Steve Miller Band. It is Carla Dimitri hanging out with you. So it looks like Fleetwood Mac could be reuniting with Lindsey Buckingham, or they already have. It's not really clear what's going on with them, but it never is, right? I mean, the soap opera that is Fleetwood Mac is never over. According to Lindsey Buckingham, he says a documentary is being made about the band right now, and that it cleared the air on a lot of things, and that it made things a lot better between all the members. And he's also saying that him and Stevie Nicks talk all the time. These two, I mean, it's like they hate each other. It's one of those situations where it's like they can't live with each other and they can't live without each other. You know what I mean? It's just, it's all about drama for Fleetwood Mac. By the way, that documentary that Lindsey Buckingham said is being made about the band should be out in early 2027.
1: 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We made it to the weekend, but I'm already planning for Monday's morning show. We'll recap the weekend happenings. Plus, I've got a stupid criminal story about a guy who may have taken the "you kids get off my lawn" thing a little too far, and pick up lines that only work in New York City. 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
6: Here is your WTOL 11 weather forecast. Temperatures will be back into the middle and upper 80s. Feeling pretty comfortable out there, but mostly sunny skies, and we'll notice rain moving in from the west later on this evening. Most of the storms should be weakening, but we still could have some torrential downpours and damaging wind gusts upwards of 60 miles an hour. More of a severe threat will arrive for tomorrow as a weather impact alert day. For 106.3 The Fox, I'm WTOL 11 meteorologist Davis Wells.
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96.3 The Fox. That is Asia Heat of the Moment. How are you? It is Carla Dimitri just after 4 o'clock. Are you having a good weekend? I hope you are. It is Allman Brothers Band right now with Jessica on The Fox.

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I don't have time. I'm too busy listening to ZZ Top. 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

0: Yes or BS coming up for you a little bit later on this hour. But right now it's Janis Joplin, me, and Bobby McGee on The Fox.
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1: 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Okay. 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

0: 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That is Eagles Take It to the Limit. It is Carla Dimitri, and it is time for Yes or BS. Here's how it works. I'm going to give you two quote-unquote facts. We'll just call them facts for now. And then I need you to figure out if they really are facts or if I'm just making stuff up. So here you go. Fact number one. The official birthplace of Kermit the Frog is Alabama. Yes or BS? This is BS. It's actually Mississippi. I didn't know that Kermit the Frog had an actual birthplace, but according to Muppet lore, he does, and it's Mississippi. Fact number two. There have been over 400 different kinds of Kit Kats made in Japan. Yes or BS? This one is true. I should say that they have had over 400 different kinds of flavors of Kit Kats. They've had soybean. They've had blueberry cheesecake. They've had a ton. I think I'll just stick with the original chocolate wafer. That is your Yes or BS for the day.
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1: Here is your WTOL 11 weather forecast. Temperatures will be back into the middle and upper 80s. Feeling pretty comfortable out there, but mostly sunny skies, and we'll notice rain moving in from the west later on this evening. Most of those storms should be weakening, but we still could have some torrential downpours and damaging wind gusts upwards of 60 miles an hour. More of a severe threat will arrive for tomorrow as a weather impact alert day. For 106.3 The Fox, I'm WTOL 11 meteorologist Davis Wells.
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That is John Mellencamp just after 5 o'clock. Happy Sunday. It is Carla Dimitri. Right now it's Doobie Brothers' Long Train Running on the Fox.

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What is the most dangerous animal in Ohio? Think about it. I'll let you know a little bit later on this hour. But right now, it's Grateful Dead on the Fox.

0: 1063 The Fox. That is Yes with Roundabout. It is Carla Dimitri. And according to a new study, the most dangerous animal in Ohio is the white-tailed deer. It makes sense, right? We have a ton of deer and, you know, they're jumping out in front of your car. I know someone who had a deer run into their house and it was kind of a crazy situation. But yeah, I mean, deer can do a lot of damage to yourself, to your car, to your home. Like, they're crazy. So that makes sense. The most dangerous animal in Ohio being the white-tailed deer. But it's not just Ohio. They are also the most dangerous animal in Pennsylvania, Arkansas, and West Virginia.
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6: Here is your WTOL 11 weather forecast. This evening, a few isolated downpours and thunderstorms will be developing, with storm chances growing increasingly likely overnight. A weather impact alert day begins early Monday morning with the risk for a few strong gusty storms with torrential downpours possible. Partly cloudy skies and humid through the day with a few additional evening storms possible. For 106.3 The Fox, I'm WTOL 11 meteorologist John Birchfield.
0: It is Carla Dimitri. That is all I got for you tonight. Time for me to get out of here. Hopefully you have a great rest of your weekend. I'm going to be on vacation next week, so I will talk to you in 2 weeks from today, starting at noon, right here on The Fox. So have a great rest of your week, and yeah, just have some fun. Live a little, you know?

I will talk to you in 2 weeks from today, starting at noon, right here on The Fox. So have a great rest of your week. And yeah, just have some fun. Live a little, you know? Go crazy. But not too crazy, like legally crazy. It is Whitesnake kicking off a long block of rock for you right now on The Fox.

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Mitch Harry, happy Sunday. Hopefully you're having a great weekend. Here's Pink Floyd.

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All right, we love it when you get interactive with us with the question of the day on the Fox Facebook page. All right, have you ever been home or away from home longer than expected and couldn't let your pet out? When you get home and they really need out and you feel terrible, that's called pet guilt. And we usually overcompensate with treats or attention. That's our question of the day. What's the biggest thing you've done to make it up for your pet when you have pet guilt? Let us know on the Fox Facebook page.

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0: The Doors, 106.3 The Fox. All right, if you love a good burger debate, here's some fresh fuel for the fire. USA Today has crowned Habit Burger's Double Char the best fast food burger in America for the second straight year. Now, the Habit says the burger's signature flavor comes from cooking its patties over an open flame, and it seems like most people are happy for them except In-N-Out. Here's the top 10 fast food burgers in America. Number 10, it's from Whataburger, the double meat Whataburger. Number 9, the Son of a Baconator from Wendy's. Number 8, the Whopper from Burger King. Number 7, the Cheeseburger from Five Guys. Number 6, the Smoke Shack from Shack Shake or Shake Shack. Sorry. Number 5, the Butterburger Cheese Double from Culver's. That's my favorite. Number 4, the Papa Burger from A&W. Number 3, the Original Double from Freddy's. Number 2, the Double Double from In-N-Out. And the Double Char from Habit Burger and Grill takes the number 1 spot. What do you think? Are they right? Oh, interesting. Let's continue with your forecast. Also, Ozzy Osbourne's up next.
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7: Here is your WTOL 11 weather forecast. This evening, a few isolated downpours and thunderstorms will be developing.

The National Weather Service in northern Indiana has issued a severe thunderstorm warning for northern Allen County, southeastern Noble County, Delaware Kalb County, Defiance County, northern Paulding County until 7:30 p.m. At 6:45 p.m., severe thunderstorms were located along a line extending from near Huntertown to near Fort Wayne, moving east at 60 miles an hour. Hazard, 60 miles an hour wind gusts. Source, radar indicated. Impact, expect damage to roofs, siding, and trees. Locations impacted include Fort Wayne, Defiance, Auburn, Garrett, Hicksville, Butler, Huntertown, Paulding, Waterloo, Antwerp, Woodburn, Quido, St. Joe, Leo Cedarville, Swan, Concord, Farmer, Newville, May, and Melrose. This includes the following highways: Interstate 469 between mile markers 24 and 30. Interstate 69 in Indiana between mile markers 310 and 334.

The National Weather Service in northern Indiana has issued a severe thunderstorm warning for southeastern Allen County, northeastern Wells County, northern Adams County, western Van Wert County until 7:45 p.m. At 6:59 p.m., a severe thunderstorm was located near Ossian, moving east at 50 miles an hour. Hazard, 60 miles an hour wind gusts and half-dollar size hail. Source, radar indicated. Impact, hail damage to vehicles is expected. Expect wind damage to roofs, siding, and trees. Locations impacted include Van Wert, Bluffton, Decatur, Ossian, Convoy, Monroe, Ohio City, Middletown, Middlebury, Preble, Wilshire, Uniondale, Wren, Murray, Peterson, Dull, Tucson, Kingsland, River, and Shum,

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Mitch Airy, good evening. Happy Sunday. I hope you're having a great day today. Here's Bachman Turner Overdrive.

The National Weather Service in northern Indiana has issued a severe thunderstorm warning for southern Paulding County, northern Van Wert County, until 7:45 p.m. At 7:04 p.m., severe thunderstorms were located along a line extending from near Woodburn to near Monroeville, moving east at 35 miles an hour. Hazard, 60 miles an hour wind gusts and quarter-size hail. Source, radar indicated. Impact, hail damage to vehicles is expected. Expect wind damage to roofs, siding, and trees. Locations impacted include Payne, Convoy, Grover Hill, Scott, Melrose, Half Eland, Lottie, Broughton, Wetzel, Rurskville, Tipton, Roselms, Cavett, McGill, and Bryston.

0: Black Company, 106.3 The Fox. All right, so today's August 9th. What have we been celebrating today? It's Melon Day, a sweet celebration of one of summer's most refreshing fruits. All right, this is a day for everything. And it's annual Perseid Meteor Shower Peak Night. That's right, tonight stargazers can catch a breathtaking display of shooting stars as the meteor shower reaches its peak. So gather your family, set up some lawn chairs, and enjoy the cosmic show. That's pretty cool. That's tonight. Lita Ford's up next.
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an urgent weather message. The National Weather Service in northern Indiana has issued a severe thunderstorm warning for Defiance County in northwestern Ohio, Putnam County in west central Ohio, Paulding County in west central Ohio, Henry County in northwestern Ohio, northeastern Van Wert County in west central Ohio, northeastern Allen County in west central Ohio, until 8:30 p.m. Eastern Daylight Time. At 7:23 p.m. Eastern Daylight Time, severe thunderstorms were located along a line extending from near Bryan to near Paulding to 6 miles northeast of Van Wert, moving east at 50 miles per hour. Hazard, 60 miles per hour wind gusts and quarter-size hail. Source, radar indicated. Impact, hail damage to vehicles is expected. Expect wind damage to roofs, siding, and trees. Locations impacted include Defiance, Napoleon, Ottawa, Bluffton, Paulding, Columbus Grove, Leipzig, Deschler, Kaliva, Continental, Andorra, Hallgate, Glendorf, Odoville, McClure, Farmer, Handler, Fort Jennings, Grover Hill, and Ney. This includes Interstate 75 near mile marker 141. For your protection, move to an interior room on the lowest floor.

out of a building. Torrential rainfall is occurring with these storms and may lead to flash flooding. Do not drive your vehicle through flooded roadways. Repeating, a severe thunderstorm warning has been issued until 8:30 p.m. Eastern Daylight Time for the following counties in Ohio, Defiance, Henry, and Putnam.

The National Weather Service in Wilmington has issued a severe thunderstorm warning for Auglaize County, northern Mercer County, until 8:15 p.m. At 7:24 p.m., severe thunderstorms were located along a line extending from near Convoy to 7 miles west of Ohio City to 6 miles west of Geneva, moving east at 55 miles an hour. Hazard, 60 miles an hour wind gusts. Source, radar indicated. At 6:54 p.m., 67 miles an hour winds were reported at Fort Wayne Airport. Impact, expect damage to trees and power lines. Locations impacted include Salina, Wapakoneta, St. Mary's, Fort Shawnee, Cridersville, Rockford, New Knoxville, Waynes Field, Moulton, Wabash, Mendon, Buckland, Uniopolis, Montezuma, Chattanooga, Kossuth, Tama, St. John's, Neptune, and State Route 116 at State Route 197. This includes I-75 in Ohio between mile markers 109 and 118.

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All right, join the Fox in Pandora this coming Friday for the annual Rally Creek Car Show. The Big Kahuna is going to be on hand Friday afternoon with updates on the big show starting at 4, courtesy of Pandora Flooring and ADS Recycling. The car show happens on Main Street in Pandora, featuring a wide variety of classic cars, late models, and race cars from 3 till 8 p.m., plus there's food, kids' activities, and a free outdoor movie behind the Pandora United Methodist Church. That's going to happen at dusk. Again, all of that's on Friday. Make sure you join us there. Say hello to the Big Kahuna. I know he'd love to see you.

The civil authorities have issued a shelter-in-place warning for PUMOH, beginning at 7:36 p.m. and ending at 9:06 p.m. until 8:30 p.m. EDT. At 7:23 p.m. EDT, severe thunderstorms were located along the line extending from near Bayam to near Polder to 6 miles northeast of Van Wert, moving east at 50 miles per hour. Hazard, 60 miles per hour wind gusts and quarter-size hail. Source, radar indicated. Impact, hail damage to vehicles is expected. Expect wind damage to roofs, siding, and trees. Prepare to seek shelter.

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0: It's Bob Seger, Kathmandu, 106.3 The Fox. Mitch Airy, good evening. Thanks for hanging out for your Sunday. 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
1: 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We'll recap the weekend happenings. Plus, I've got a stupid criminal story about a guy who may have taken the "you kids get off my lawn" thing a little too far, and pickup lines that only work in New York City. 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
2: Here is your WTOL 11 weather forecast. This evening, a few isolated downpours and thunderstorms will be developing, with storm chances growing increasingly likely overnight. A weather impact alert day begins early Monday morning with the risk for a few strong gusty storms with torrential downpours possible. Partly cloudy skies and humid through the day with a few additional evening storms possible. For 106.3 The Fox, I'm WTOL 11 meteorologist John Birchfield.
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an urgent weather message. The National Weather Service in Cleveland has issued a severe thunderstorm warning for Wood County in northwestern Ohio, Lucas County in northwestern Ohio, until 9 p.m. Eastern Daylight Time. At 7:56 p.m. Eastern Daylight Time, severe thunderstorms were located along a line extending from near Ousin to near Hallgate, moving east at 40 miles per hour. Hazard, 60 miles per hour in gusts and quarter-size hail. Source, radar indicated. Impact, minor damage to vehicles is possible. Expect damage to trees and power lines. Locations impacted include Toledo, Bowling Green, Fostoria, Perrysburg, Oregon, Sylvania, Rossford, Waterville, Northwood, White House, North Baltimore, Holland, Weston, Maumee, Ottawa Hills, Walbridge, Pemberville, Millbury, Haskins, and Lucky. For your protection, move to an interior room on the lowest floor of a building. Repeating, a severe thunderstorm warning has been issued until 9 p.m. Eastern Daylight Time for the following counties in Ohio, Lucas, and Wood.

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